0: I had no prior knowledge.
1: I've been one of the CIA agents working in Washington, D.C., one of the active members of the Office of the Democratic National Committee.

does a bird know he's lucky that he flies? Or is he looking down, jealous in the skies? If he knew, would it be part of his demise? It's funny how a few words ruin a surprise. Then we arrive like bluebells when the time's right. 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Trust was 2020 from a blind side. I lost friends that was jealous of the limelight.

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There's nothing I can say to keep the sun from bathing up in 100 rays. Making your own mistakes is really the only way to know.

0: 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More powerful than a roaring hurricane.
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1: Doing it right, everybody will be dancing and we're feeling it right. Everybody will be dancing and be feeling it right. Everybody will be dancing and we're feeling alright.
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1: Beauty more brilliant than the sun, more hypnotic than the moon.
2: Ficha tripla.
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0: Rated R. Under 17, not admitted without parents.

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From the gray Atlantic Ocean to the wide Pacific shore, and you won't be together anymore, anyway.

0: I should tell you the truth. 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I tell you the truth because I care. But I also lie to you because I care. But if I tell you the truth, I guess I can sleep better at night. But then it looks like I don't care because I'm telling you the truth. 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Everybody hates when they get to that part when they realize that I don't want to tell you I don't care, but if it seems like I don't care, it doesn't mean I don't care. 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I live in LA, sweetie. 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
1: Let's go!
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2: Ficha tripla.
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0: 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All right. You are about to experience something unparalleled to anything you've experienced in your lives. It will be an attack on your senses, a bite on your pride. Sorry? Oh, yeah, toilets are at the back to the left. There will only be before and after. You will not be the same again. Your parasympathetic nervous system will not fly, nor will it fight. It will freeze. Thought and feeling will be in harmony as all you will earn in this world is fear. The space between bone and flesh is soul. Hold on to it as much as you can. It's all you'll have left. There's no going back. Only forward into the vortex of suffering and unknown. And all that is known is pain. So, oh, the smoke is just water vapor. Don't worry, it's not actual. Where was I? Oh yes. Pain. Senses. Don't fight it. It will become you. Numbness isn't an option. Options are for the weak. Now, this is where our journey begins. Two to a carriage, please. Arms and legs inside at all times. Yeah, come on. Come on. Okay. Are you ready?
1: Yeah.

Tunnel more like a bad day at work, you burk. I can't bear the sight of you, I can't hack the thought of you lying in your bed eating cream horns that you paid for, coins I put in your pocket. Didn't have to dig too deep, did you, you creep? You coin operated, I waited, overcompensated. I'm gonna chuck some dirt in your eye.